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You and me, no one else, nothing else.

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1: 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We got some back in black for you, right?

you do what they told ya. Now you do what they told ya. Now you do what they told ya. Now you do what they told ya.